the piano, playing the same old melodies. The late night crowd was wild and loud, but then a shot outside the

TomTom lived for all he could give, and he stood by his father's side. Then into his world came a sweet young girl, and he took her for his bride. He took her for his bride.

mind. The tension becomes more than I can bear. There and you're wrapped your arms around me. I can feel your every move.

0: Meine Schlager hören.
1: A breathless drive on a downtown street. Motorbike ride